0: 13, you find him standing at time
1: 13, you do that.
0: First one, Ohio, Victor, Zebra, 54023, VZ, 540323. 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
0: 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I'll also be 33. I'll take a 47, please.
1: You're
2: Notification was made to crime victim Trisha.

0: 9486. 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It'll be 224, 26,000 blocks.
1: Yes.

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1: 33,
0: just log out. We'll be sending a report to John Campbell.

0: for a fast phone. Where is your owner?
1: Actually, Vicki Lefner out of Convoy. Status is valid. Urgent lens is needed. Last conviction. Stay on highway 2019.
0: Quarterback here.

0: 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I'll be 37 for that golf cart inspection.
1: Here.
2: 13 to Putnam. 13
1: to, got it. Be 63 at 606 Basin Road.
2: Here.
3: 7233.
4: So this is your February. Good. I received a 911 call at Autumn Court. I believe it's from a Lorraine Griffin. Stated that she wanted to leave the facility. I do believe it's 76 issues related. I'm unable to call out due to issues with our phones. If you could check her, make sure everything's okay. She should be in room 120 or room 20.
3: Okay, I'm 37.
4: You're first.

0: 70, pardon.
1: Yes.
0: 33, she's alive and well, just unhappy. 47.
1: Perfect.
0: Again.
2: Can I have you en route to 117 West Main Street back to the jewelers? There is a panic alarm there. There was also a panic alarm yesterday. I did make contact with the key holder yesterday. They said we could disregard. However, I was unable to make contact with the key holder today.
0: En route.

0: time to find him.
1: That's your guy.
0: Everything appears okay. No audible alarm. Can you try the key holder one more time?
1: You're clear, Alan.

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1: Okay, thanks. 3340 something.

0: flank of us.
1: No, you can go.
0: 19, can I have you en route to US 224 west of Road 23M as Mary? It's going to be for a car versus animal, right?
1: Good.
0: VP say that they hit a dog, busted a windshield out. The dog did get up and run away, however. If I can have you en route, that's safe.
1: That's good.

0: Good.
1: Hey, we're getting a report of a code 20, currently verbal at this time, outside the client of party mark.
0: Okay.
2: Nine, 0 0 3 3 7.

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1: Affirmative, please.
2: 18-8, I'm copying that traffic. I'm almost to 115 and Cole.
0: Okay.
1: 18-9, copy.

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0: die Gott. 7 Honest is going to be Ohio temporary tag. Union 731-914. Repeating, Union 731-914.
1: Nervous.

0: 哎，请稍等。
1: 是。
0: Was this verbal warning just standing outside the store or in a vehicle?
1: You see, I believe female half is on the, or now he's within the store, female is still sitting in the store.

0: It's Ryan Hefner and Janetta Betnold. Yeah, clear.
1: Do you want me to head that way?
0: I'm going to go with direct 18, but I'm all right with it. One, if you're available, that's fine.
2: Worried about something. He's denying anything going on now. However, I don't

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1: You're clear, stand by.
0: It should be 20J.
1: Thanks, Mark.
2: Here.
1: Hey, Putnam. Steven advised if he was senior or junior. However, I do have that address. It's 10953 Road 20J.
0: Here, Putnam.

0: 19 Putnam. Can I get crash number, please?
1: Your first number. The last four, 0971, 0971.
0: Really good.

0: 7, are you available for a GX in regards to these individuals?
1: Can you repeat?
0: Are you available for a GX in regards to these individuals?
1: Affirmative, I'm almost on scene.

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1: Thank you, sir.
2: 6-1, St. Travis.
1: 6-1-6.
0: Hey, 207, Jordan Robert Young, 2797, GRY 2797. Yeah, with both of them.
1: You

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I'll be inside speaking with C3.

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0: 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Unit 8, myself, B33. He changes from a domestic to drug related.
1: Hey, you could also attach 7 for his request.

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1: Good.
2: 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They have permission from the superintendent, apparently, that they can ride golf carts and four-wheelers in the parking lot. Break.
1: Good.
2: Just advised warnings were given. They have loud music playing, and a bunch of neighbors are outside. I'm going to speak with some of them, but you can show me 33, 47.
1: Yes.

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1: You're okay.

0: General alarm over at Casey's stated it was going to be front motion. Casey's alarm company called us, wanted to have us check that out.
1: Okay.

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0: Everything secure. 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
0: Ohio temp, Victor 399925, I believe it is. Maine, Taco Bell.
1: You're

0: 喜欢。那你听听看看。
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0: I have that subject, that, oh, that canine on PX. Again, he wants to speak to you. Can I transfer?
1: Affirmative.
0: Yes, sir.

0: 1786. Henry Robert, boy, 8537, HRV 8537, pulled into the parking lot behind Monarch, Alpha Defiant.
1: Here's it.

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1: Yes.

0: Hey, Chief Putnam, 3743.
1: Yes, sir.

0: 6-1 Putnam. What was that address you gave Unit 8?
1: 13108 Rose 10 L 10 Lincoln.
0: Good.

0: 361 Putnam. What's the phone number that that came from?
1: 419-523-9254, break.
0: Good.
1: Be advised, call history shows. We had 911 hang up from 4 of 26 and 12 of 25. This same static on the line.
0: You're clear. I'm speaking with the homeowner. Everything's okay.
1: That's

0: 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Can I get that phone number one more time per request of the homeowner?
1: 419-523-9254.
0: Thank you.

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0: 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Everything's valid.
1: You're clear, thank you.
0: 9-1, did 9-2 inform you of the stuff going on with that subject?
1: Affirmative.
0: Okay.
1: Can you just go ahead and log that vehicle sitting in front of a black Angus?
0: Yes, sir.

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1: Good.
0: 86 with King Ocean Boy 5940, KOB 5940. It's going to be State Route 613, Road 8, E. Edward,

0: 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It's going to be 613, Road 8E, Edward.
1: Clear.

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You're needed at 22326 Road I-18. Repeating, 22326 Road I-18. 88-year-old female cell cannot get up. Sheriff's officer 722.

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0: was it like along that number two air last night?
1: Take 4 insurance this time. Let's just play 1 second, shift. Unsure at this time. That took place on second shift.
0: Okay.
2: And second alarm came in at 7:41.
0: Okay.

0: Pass affirmative 7-6. It's going to be a false volcanic alarm going off. Attempted to contact you over at the altitude for 7-2.
1: Okay, in route from Lander.
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1: Attention all units in reference to Beckman Jewelers. I am on the phone with them now. They're advising everything is okay.
0: Sensor phone. I'll copy direct, direct, direct. Five copy.
1: That's right.

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1: 7-6, Shakespeare. 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
1: Yes, please.

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0: Based off what I was able to get out of that female, this is going to be civil. No report needed. 3-3.
1: Seriously?

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1: You love him, guys.
0: 35 and route to the courthouse.

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You're needed 206 South Elm Street. 206 South Elm Street for an 87-year-old male, cell unresponsive, is breathing. Sheriff's Office clear, 837.

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1: 5-1, you're clear to break.
0: Good.
1: Squadron dispatch, 206 South Elm, 206 South Elm, 87-year-old male fell. Unresponsive, but is breathing.

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0: Three and six in route.
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1: 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Paramedic 300, Sheriff's Office clear, 842.

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Sheriff's Office clear at 849. 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
1: Well, that'll fix your claim.
2: Officer needed at courthouse, municipal clerk's office. Officer needed at courthouse, municipal clerk's office.
0: All you see by is test, no one says.
3: Good.
0: Kids are on the SO 69 channel. Not sure if you want to change that to the SO dispatch channel, just so everybody hears it. With the other frequencies, a statewide frequency.

0: needed at courthouse, municipal clerk's office. Officer needed at courthouse, municipal clerk's office.
1: This is a test, only a test.
0: Officer needed at courthouse, municipal clerk's office.

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3: 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IT's been advised during the quick start.
2: Perfect. Thank you.

0: 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I'm up at the Annex Building.
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0: Medic 20 running emergent.

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2: Tampa, I'm also on collider. 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

0: attorney to that courthouse, municipal clerk's office. Officer needed at courthouse, municipal clerk's office.
1: Oh, yes, behind us, please.

0: terminated at courthouse, municipal clerk's office. Officer needed at courthouse, municipal clerk's office.
1: Be advised, this is a test, test only.
2: Unit 1, Putnam, copy.

0: 11, be advised, 11-1 has final. Yes, who that?
1: Okay, no problem. I was just going to let him know a pretty large load headed his way.
2: Unified, 33.
0: Hi, you're clear. 7-1, you're clear.

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0: good. We arrived at St. Rita.
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0: John Young, Lincoln, 8349, JYL, 8349, Agner and Pleasant.
1: You're clear.

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0: 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Can you attach the registered owner status? I'll be 33, verbal for speed.

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0: Yes, sir.

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1: Hi, Wanda.
0: I'm going to be at High in Maine. Tom Eiser, correction, Tom Robert, 4833. Tom Robert, 4833, it's Ohio truck.
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2: High school for a 14 to 15 year old female, possible seizure, possibly hit her head. She is located in the high school gym. Sheriff's office fire 10 to 12.

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1: Call 30 in route with one, 1022. 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
1: Excuse me, route to 210 Solhurst Drive, apartment 115, break.
0: Good.
1: Speaker of the Tammy Pleasure, made reference to Code 20 from last night, states that her ex-husband was arraigned this morning. I believe there was a no contact order filed by the courts this morning. However, he has attempted to call her and text her. She'd like to speak with an officer.
0: Okay, you're up.
1: Very clear.

0: attention, Pandora EMS, Columbus Grove EMS, attention, Pandora EMS, Columbus Grove EMS, you have room to 105 Maplewood Drive, 105 Maplewood Drive, Pandora, 82-year-old female, abdominal pain, difficulty breathing, Sheriff's Office, 1036.
1: Sixwood, John Boy, 3500, JJB, 3500. It's going to be 224, route 2.

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0: 306, Nevada 300.
1: 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So.
0: That's clear. 306, Nevada, I'm being out.
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0: Affirmative. Your patient does have a history of bowel issues and bloody stool. She does have a family member there with her, a little direct handling to get there.
1: Yes, sir. Thank you, Batman.

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1: For the owner of the driver of that vehicle.
0: From Dave.
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0: 23 for them.
1: 23, go ahead.
0: Who was the unit that took the initial report from Ms. McMonagall?
1: Stand by.
0: Geotraffic.
1: Affirmative. The last call I have from them is a dog complaint at that address. It was going to be on 512, unit 14. Handle that.
0: You're clear.
1: Correction, 23. Unit 14 was the caller. It looks like 66 handled it for a dog complaint.
0: You're clear.

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1: Go ahead.
0: I'll be 33 from that PX. I don't need a 47, I just want to contact 19 myself.
1: Here, please.
0: This is going to be related to 19's signal 9 on the 12th.

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0: Could you check the area? Get a report of a reckless driver northbound Road 6 from Road M. I know you're south. Right.
1: Go ahead.
0: Red pickup truck with a 8-foot bed passed a semi at the intersection of Road 6 and Road M, northbound. Do not have a same old 7. You just check the area.
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1: Very close.
0: 6 to 23.
2: Good.
0: 7, get a hold of you.
2: Perfect.
0: 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Do you need me to do that, or is he going to do it later?
2: I think he's going to do it around 1.
0: Okay.

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0: Start me at 47 for a scan. Break. Address is going to be 615 East Broadway, 615 East Broadway Street. Name's going to be Felipe Martinez. Go and close out.
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0: Good.
1: Units in route. Scout 65, railroad tracks are road in. Reference to a male subject sitting on the tracks. I'll be contacting the railroad. Calling by a passerby.
0: 65 and road M, Mary.
1: All from this.
0: Clear.
2: 23 in row.
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0: 23, what's your 39?
2: 613 and 109.
4: Okay. I'm coming from 694 to 16. It's your choice, you want to continue.
2: Okay, you're fine.

0: 23, pardon.
1: 23, go ahead.
0: I'll be 33 from that signal 9. I'll be en route to... I'll be en route to 17 with unit 7.
1: Yes, sir.

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1: Go ahead.
0: It's from CCSX. They're going to halt all train traffic until it's lit.
1: Clear.

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0: Unit 1, Unit 5. Go ahead. Alright, looks like you got a northbound train coming already.
1: Clear, we're out of the way.

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0: 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It's going to be on K-Route 694, just east of Road 19 with King George Mary 3742 KGM 3742.

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0: 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So you got a vehicle coming at you anyway.
1: Copy that.
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1: You mean speed-wise?
0: Yeah, road speed-wise. Bump your lever forward a little bit.
1: It's all the way forward.
0: Oh, you could put it in high if you wanted to.
1: Copy that.
0: If it was faster.

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0: Netflix. Also be advised, school has a phone call into the 34s. Parents, if they call back, they'll let us know.
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0: Affirmative.
2: Okay.

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1: That's clear. I'm 86.
2: Go ahead.
1: Main and Sherman, George, Queen Lincoln, 1509, GQL, 1509.
2: Clear.
1: Good, you're back on. I'm showing 1 for 21 for 120. Can you cancel 20, please?
0: Attention, Columbus Grove EMS. 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
0: Gonna be 63 at 23090 Road Q Queen Lot F.
1: They're gonna be Lot F at their front.
0: Over.

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1: Several of her siblings are here now. She was here. We're not able to find her. Go ahead and have the squad come up here to Hawthorne and High. I'm going to be checking the property and areas around here kind of okay.
0: Yeah, car.
2: One twenty,
0: also 303 to 1. Deputy advises, go ahead and respond to the corner of High and Hawthorne. Right.
2: Yep.
0: Stand by there for now for further instruction. Still trying to locate a patient.
2: That's clear. You said stand by at High and Hawthorne?
0: Affirmative.
2: That's clear. I'll be interrupting.

0: 跟人家发生。South 2-1, and I'm Northwind.
1: Vehicle 13-12.

0: 6, Flaco.
1: Okay.
0: 6. Principal just called back. Female is somewhere in the school. He's not sure where at. She just signed in to the building.
1: Okay.
2: Three.
3: Yeah, loading in route to Autumn Court.
2: Where is that? 235,
0: old fashioned. You copy, she's at the office.
1: Affirmative. You can just, transfer the squad to there.
0: You guys, you want the squad to report there as well.

0: 6, he advised he wants the squad to go to the school as well.
1: Affirmative.
0: Yeah.
1: Were they able to make contact with the mother?
0: Unknown at this time. I'll check here in a moment, Terrell.
1: Okay.
0: Unit 6 is requesting you to schedule that location.
2: That's clear. 120 is in and out to the school.
3: Are you going to do one copy?
4: Clear, that's 35.
1: Six, pardon. The children here were able to make contact with the mother. I'm going to get a number 4 and call her.
0: Clear, clear.
2: One 120 to Putnam.

0: final.
1: Good.
0: Make contact principal again. He advised that she appears to be okay. He's going to keep her in the office till you arrive.
1: Okay, sir.
2: Elementary school. For a 12-year-old male, has a headache. Post concussion from an accident. Sheriff's office clear. 1338. 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
3: Department of LP, route's gone now.
0: 300-1339.
3: One
0: is at the school. 120 air clear. My unit is arms full. It'll be just a few minutes till he arrives. You can just stage outside.

0: 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That was 1-1.
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3: Yeah, we'll come off 15 and stack up.
0: Okay.

0: 看那种 EMS 和外的 EMS， 看那种 EMS 和外的 EMS， 是你的20893 Road E Edward， 20893 Road E Edward at Continental Elementary for a 12-year-old male concussion from a recent accident. Look, he's in the office having a headache. Sheriff's office clear. 1342, be advised, 301 is on a different call.
1: 12137.
0: 12137.

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0: Please, I called from the wrong team. John Henry Queen, 2181, JHQ, 2181, North Street in Locust.
1: Yeah.

0: Yeah, you know what I'm saying?
1: $300 on scene, $1,400.

0: Thanks for checking.
1: I'm okay, madam.
0: Yeah,
1: 5 5 35 bullets.
0: Yeah, 5 5.

0: San Francisco. I'm clearing for citation issue.
1: See you, Eric.
0: San Francisco, can I give you a status to attach?
1: You did not. Go ahead.
0: Robert Sam, 580-044, RS 580-044, just dash that, please.
1: Seven, six, circle.

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0: Do not see me as 300 on board.
1: You're clear 1406 for number will be attacked.
0: That's good, thank you.

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1: 7 again.
0: 7-8, golf cart inspection, 1441 East 3rd Street.
1: Okay, I can take that.
0: Here, clear.

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0: 115 north of U13 with King Tom Robert 2456 KTR 2456.

这方。Just log, this is not going to be on a 2014 GMC station wagon. It's going to be on a white Cadillac Eldorado.

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1: Yes, sir.

0: memory, kind of.
1: Good.
0: Set 7 is also expired.
1: You're good.

0: guys, the RO of that vehicle has a possible 15 looking for an entrance.
1: I've got a female driver. If the RO is a male.
0: Clear, RO is a male.
1: Okay.
2: Service. Yeah, 4 from 23.

0: speakerphone.
1: Sir, it's re-record, 1424.
2: Yeah.

0: 7 system, cat status, please.
1: Unit 6, 13 to 6.
2: Go ahead.
1: When you get a chance and you're not tied up, could you contact Jody in Municipal Court?
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3: 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Does come back to the 97 Cadillac, White Coast.
4: You're clear. It's not stolen or anything, is it?
3: Negative.
4: You're clear.
0: 761, status.
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3: Advise possible 15s on that.
0: Okay, stand by.

0: asking for the female are out of pickup radius, right?
1: Good.
0: Also, the 15s for the RO are out of pickup radius as well.
1: Okay, can you advise where they're out of?
0: Damn it.
2: 20 for both.
3: 23,
2: what's the signal 7 that's supposed to be on this vehicle?
3: Is me, King, Lincoln, Young, 3911.

0: says. CDO.
1: 78.
0: Union David 479181. UD 479181. Just advise negative WWs. Tetris.
1: Yeah, 78.

0: 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All touch.
1: 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I'll be 33. We're warning for speed.
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0: Okay. 7675, those are the IDs that are laying on that desk in the office.

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0: 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Five one Clinton 43.
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4: Main Pat and Charles, Charles 23 Henry Edward, CC 23 HE.
2: Good. Continuing with earlier traffic, having at the Lipsick School, subject was picking up his grandchild, this vehicle backed into his vehicle and then took off. I will be attaching the plate that he gave me, reference to the other vehicle.
3: Here, click.
0: 18-1-5.
1: Go ahead.
0: I have a PX for that female from January 26th, right?
1: Go ahead.
0: 419-575-8147. 419-575-8147.
1: Clear, thanks. That vehicle's going to be disabled in front of the village hall. I'll make contact with them.
0: You're clear. You wanting a call start for this?

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1: 7-8.
0: I'll be at Ohio, King Tom Tom, 7046, KTT, 7046. We have Maine in Ohio. Correction, 4th in Ohio.
1: 7-8, you advised 4th in Ohio.
0: Not affirmative. Tap.
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0: 6, but I'm just going to stop up here. 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
0: Right, I have it up.
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1: Good.
4: Robert Union, 470-730. Repeating, RU, 470-730. If you could just attach both those to the 47, please. 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
1: Sure.
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0: 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I'm putting 33 warning.
1: Steer clear. 84 Putnam, staff all in. Yes. Victor, X-ray 758-124, repeating VX 758-124.

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1: 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Hey, affirmative.

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0: Bueno.
1: Hi, Morgan.
0: Do you still have that address up on the person that called about the golf cart or utility vehicle check inspection by chance?
2: Yeah.

0: 5-4, fuck him.
1: It's 5-4, go ahead.
0: Show me out at 18571 Road 9Q, 18571 Road 9Q for utility vehicle inspection, please.
1: You're clear. Is that the one you were speaking about?
0: Affirmative.
1: You're clear.

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1: 23, go ahead.
0: 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Can you run that for me?
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1: 761, same traffic.

0: 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I'm 3743.
1: 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I'll take a 47, please.

0: Roaring Three Possum, does that come back to a 1995 Jeep Grand Cherokee? I ran it several ways. 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It states that it has no title.
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0: 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I attached all the information, Kev.

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0: Row 21 at Road C with Henry, Queen Henry, 1854, HQH 1854.
1: Yes, sir.

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1: Repeat.
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1: Yeah, I'm coming your way now.

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0: 72. I have a verbal code 20 at 1205 Main Street. My caller states that she's just attempting to move her stuff out of the house. Her, I believe, landlord is not allowing that to happen.
1: Okay, I'll be in route.
2: 75 clear and route.
0: Here.
2: Seven, input them, copy, direct, I'll float that way.

0: one.
1: The six gun.
0: Run a check on a 40. 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It's going to be a Ruger 9mm pistol.

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1: Advised, this is not going to be a landlord, this is going to be an ex-girlfriend.
2: Okay.

0: right there, partner. Do you get anything back on that 40?
1: 23, 11. Affirmative. I did advise Unit 6. I got nothing back on that serial number.

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0: 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RK175376.
1: You're clear. Do you need that RK?

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1: Okay, be 33 warning.
0: Here.
1: 633.
0: Six, you're clear.

0: 972-3347.
1: Yes.
0: No threats and nothing physical.
1: Yes.

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1: Kennedy Robert, 8710, KUR 8710, Maine, in Glenbrook.

0: 1786.
1: Sir, go ahead.
0: Maine and Mohawk, John Henry John, 6571, JHJ, 6571.

0: Clamath County Squad 303 is back in service. We'll be en route to St. Rita's for another transfer.
1: Squad 303, that was clear. You were back in service. Did you state that you were out at APC for another transfer?
0: We're heading to St. Rita's for another transfer.
1: You're clear. I had broken that part.

0: 37, madam.
1: Can't find him yet.
0: 70, I have a Megan Ellerbrock on TX. She's calling in regards to the scam. Can I transfer her over?
1: Affirmative.
0: You're clear, 70.

0: 23, can I have you en route to ACC? It's going to be for a request that if you break.
1: Good.
0: ACC has been having issues with a patient. Not necessarily violent, however, is causing some issues. ACC and the patient both would like a deputy en route to sort things out.
1: Okay, perfect.

0: ahead, 84.
1: 84. Can I have you at 420 South East F Street? It's going to be 488 Dog. Complaint, Greg.
0: Go ahead.
1: Have a CP there attempting to catch one of the neighbor's dogs. They had gotten out. They were just requesting if anyone was available for assistance.
0: Yeah, Claire, what was that address again?
1: 420 South Easton Street.
0: You're clear now.
1: Here.

0: 7, 8, 5. This is going to be a reference to her mother. Apparently she's being scammed. She drove to Lima, one of the Walmarts over there, to give these scammers money, Brick.
1: Good.
0: She did call both Walmarts. Mom's not answering the phone now. Break for telephone number, Mom.
1: Good.
0: 419-233-3032. 419-230-23-3032. Could you try to PX that once? I left her message to call you guys. Just see if maybe she'll pick up for you.
1: Yes.

0: 7K86.
1: 7K, go ahead.
0: Perry turning in the wrong way of the high school, right for Virginia 7.
1: You're clear, go ahead.
0: Tom King Adams, 6074, TKA 6074, Virginia.

0: efendim.
1: Yes.
0: I attempted and left a voicemail as well.
1: Okay, the daughter advised she's not picking up her calls either. I'll be 33:47 for now. I'll advise next shift just in case we get another call about this.
0: Here.
1: By chance, did you get Megan's phone number and attach to that?
0: Affirmative. It's on the call.
1: Copy, thank you.

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1: 84 button, I'm okay, break.
0: Go ahead.
2: But he's on the roof.
1: That dog never left the property and was able to get back in the fenced in area. I'm going to be 33. I'll take a 47, please.
0: Clear.

0: 72, we have another Spanish alarm out at Beckman.
1: Hey, man.
0: Here.
2: 75, you advise Beckman.
0: Affirmative.
1: I think we've been having them the past 3 days in a row.
2: Got it.
1: I'm 37.

0: Sam, ci passi. Everything looks okay, no audible alarm. Do you need some contact key holder?
1: Yes, sir.

0: about them, 35.
1: 12, you're clear, Frank.
0: Yes.
1: Can I have you in route to 16705 Road 25P? It's actually going to be the Audeville Quarry for a property involved complaint, right?
0: Good.
1: CP stated that there is a lot of property left at that location, two bicycles, several fishing lines, tools, and things of that nature. He seems to think that it's suspicious and something happened to those individuals.
0: You're close.

0: 12.
1: 12, good.
0: On 12, you can disregard. The owner called back, the CP called back, and the owner of those items came to pick them up.
1: You're fine.

0: 7586.
1: Good.
0: Yeah, with a John Deere tractor, be on Perry at 11.

0: 7, Ava.
1: Okay.
0: 7, Ava, can I transfer a Mrs. Ellenbrock in regards to that scam call you had earlier?
1: Clear.
0: You understand.

0: checkup unit 75.
1: I'm okay. You saw the right-hand side tires falling off of this tractor. He's trying to get it up to the service center to get it fixed. I advise that it's not going anywhere. He's going to have it fixed out here, Briggs. He's going to pull it up in the tractor supply parking lot so he can get some help and get some tools.
2: Dog walked in a vehicle at 8792 Road M, Mary, 8792 Road M. Could be in a black Chevy Silverado. It's not running.
1: You're fine.
3: I advise her if the next hour we can do ATL if they still haven't got a hold of her. She said she might call back.
0: Immediately. 13-4-35.

0: Good.
1: We'll be en route to 165 West 1st Street with this transfer. In Fort Jennings.

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0: You're good.
1: But if you want to just change this to a traffic complaint, not a traffic stop.
0: 75, that's clear.

0: Attention Miller City Fire, Ottawa Fire, and Ottawa EMS. Attention Miller City Fire, Ottawa Fire, and Ottawa EMS. This is Path Emergency. This is your Friday night major test. Putnam County Sheriff's Office clear, 1800 hours.
1: Again on ABC.
2: Yeah, okay, obviously my crews are outside the EMS building.

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1: What's up, T-Guy?
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0: Pine Fort, Putnam 86. I'll be at the corner of Eakin and South Elm with John King Lincoln 9841, JKL 9841.
1: Your turn.
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0: Robert John, 38-8771. Come back to Kathleen, turn along out of Ottawa. Status is valid. Car turbulence sustained. Only one conviction. Speed on Highway 2001.
1: That's clear. Thank you.
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2: Stand by, I'm on PX right now, I'll call you directly.
1: Here.
0: 5-4 bottom.
3: Yes.
0: Warning, I'll be 33.
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I'll be 33.

0: Bakalım.
1: So we have a time to do the access seen in row 20, just a rear-ended access.
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0: Can you dispatch the fire department for a lift assist?

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Attention, Fort Jennings Fire. You're needed en route for mutual aid at 165 West 1st Street in Fort Jennings. Repeating 165 West 1st Street for EMS requesting quick assist at this address. Let the county sheriff's office clear. 1835.

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2: 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Engine 41 in route.
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2: in route,
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1: 42 in route, 1830.
2: 46 in traffic.
1: 46 clear, 1836.

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1: 41 on scene, engine 30.
0: 42 on scene. 40, same traffic.
1: All clear, engine 30.
0: 46, same traffic, London.
1: 46, clear.

0: 12 on them, six or seven times now.
1: 12, got it.
0: First one's going to be Ohio. John, X-ray, Robert, 7178. Repeating JXR, 7178. Break for a second. Second's going to be Ohio, King Lincoln, Ida Nora, Edward Robert, repeating KLINER.
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1: 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Thank you, 40.

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0: 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Back 33.
1: You're first.

0: Stand by for them, Jagger.
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0: Yes, sir.

0: 7-7.
1: I need you in route to 201 Crab Apple Lane. It's going to be for a 911 hang up break.
0: Good.
1: I have been unable to make contact with CP. They had called twice and hung up immediately. Upon calling back, I am unable to get in contact with them.
0: Clear and route.
1: You're clear.

0: 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DL's in CAT, I'll be 3-3, citation issued.
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0: Everything's okay. It was accidental on an Apple Watch. I put her status in cat 33 or 47.
1: You're good.

0: 19,
1: I'm currently receiving a 911 call from that individual that you dropped off at Kaleida. He is incoherent, complaining about the wife taking the vehicle. However, it is marital property. There's not really much we can do about it. However, he is calling 911 about it at 111 Ralph Street in Kaleida. Can I transfer him to your PX? He wants to talk to you.
0: Affirmative.
1: You're clear, stand by.

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0: Thank you, brother.
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0: I spoke to that subject. I finally had to hang up on him, actually. She called back. He's already been advised about the 911 call.

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1: Thank you.

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1: 19, guys.
2: Got it.
1: 223 Oak Street, literally corner 15.

0: No, I think I'm...
1: What's the magic of it?
0: Back to 3, negative contact.
1: You're

0: Pagod. Sandy, pardon. I'll attach a California ID card. Can I also have a second GNID? Hopefully this can turn into a consent search.
1: You're clear. So that's the setup that you have.
2: Copy, sir.
1: You're clear. East Main Street, Milan, right?
2: Clear, thanks.